0: 96.7 KCAL Rocks, Rage Against the Machine. The Mighty Renegades. You're hanging with Daryl. Got my three callers on the KCAL hotline. My 5 o'clock trivia question for you today is about the post office. They have been approved to raise the price of a first-class stamp. You know, your regular stamp that goes on a regular letter, right? On Sunday, the price goes up. My question for you, what is the price of a stamp right now, a first-class stamp? How much does it cost to buy one at the post office? Matt in San Bernardino, going to start with you, man. What do you think?
1: 59 cents.
0: How about Tim in Redlands? Dude, what do you think? What's your guess?
2: I think 55 cents.
0: 55. And finally, we got Sean Rockmuth on the 15, he said right now. Where's home, man? Where are you heading to?
3: Highland.
0: In Highland. Okay, gotcha. Sean, we're talking the post office today. They are approved to raise the price of stamps coming up on Sunday. My question for you, how much does a first-class stamp, a regular old stamp that you put on a letter, how much does that cost right now?
3: 85 cents.
0: It's close to, it's actually 78 cents right now. When was the last time you bought a stamp?
3: I don't buy stamps, brother. My wife does.
0: I haven't bought a stamp. I can't even tell you the last time I bought a stamp. It's 78 cents right now, and it's going up 4 cents. So as of Sunday, they're going to be 82 cents. But you were closest to it. Sean, you're the winner, man.
3: Oh, right on, dude.
0: You're off to Six Flags Magic Mountain.
3: Oh, that is so awesome. My daughter's going to love me forever, man.
0: Oh, she loved the roller coasters, like the crazy ones?
3: She takes me on all those things. We went last summer.
0: Oh, perfect. Go enjoy, man. You got a great time coming your way.
3: Oh, awesome, Daryl. KCAL Rock!
0: Hey, Sean, you rock, man. 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
1: Got some stuff going on, man. Eastbound 60, it's right about Rubidoux. Got an injury wreck involving several vehicles. That one just reported in the carpool lane. Things are backing up pretty quickly. A little behind that, eastbound 60, right about Ramona Avenue. A SIG alert going on there. A couple of big rigs going at it. That's blocking the number 3 and 4 lanes right now. Eastbound 91 at Spruce. An accident just reported. Southbound 215. Right about Blaine, right past the Riverside Interchange. Got a broken down car there. That's taking out your left lane. And on the eastbound 91, coming back in from the OC, right about the 55 Interchange. Got an accident blocking the carpool lane right now. Rest of the IE is just your usual slow junk and the usual slow spots. Good thing we got great tunes to get you where you're going. 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

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Winding down your Tuesday. You know, today is a National Dive Bar Day. 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

0: Beastie Boys. It's 96.7 KCAL Rocks. What you want. You're hanging with Daryl. Winding down your Tuesday. And coming up this weekend, KCAL crew going to be out. Man, we're going to be hitting the streets for you once again this weekend. Your chance at some very cool prizes, including tickets to go hit Knott's Berry Farm and a whole bunch more. Saturday, you can join John DeSantis and the KCAL crew. They're going to be taking over to Colton, the city of Colton, celebrating its 139th birthday this Saturday. It's going to be happening over at Chavez Park, 3 till 5 o'clock in the afternoon. The KCAL crew will be out there. Stop on by, say hi, and say happy birthday to Colton. That's pretty cool. Then, the following day, Sunday, Patrick and the KCAL crew off to Moreno Valley at Flights Bar and Eats. Going to be going on noon until 2 o'clock. Swing on by, grab some lunch, hang out. Going to be celebrating their first anniversary. Only 138 years difference between Colton and Flights. That's their first anniversary. It's over at 12930 Day Street, just north of Eucalyptus. Stop on by, say hi to the crew, man.
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0: 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Weezer going to be hitting the crypto.com arena, which I still have a hard time saying that.
1: Staples Center was so much easier.
0: Well, the trouble is, you know, unlike, say, the Forum or something like that, it doesn't have a standard name, right? It's not like, it started with a sponsorship. So we started calling it Staples Center, and you can't just call it Center. You know, so it's got to be whatever they call it. Like, at least the Forum, you know, all the names can change and whatever, and it can be a different thing every time. But
1: it's the Forum.
0: Yeah, but this one, it's like you can't just refer to it. It's just okay. It's the one at LA Live. How about that? You know, it's like the where the Lakers play. Let's call it that. But anyway, they're going to be over there with a bunch of friends coming up later on this year. The Gathering is what Weezer's calling that. You hanging with Daryl John DeSantis over there? Moments away from right now. Happy hour. What you got tonight?
1: Going to be happy. We've got more tickets for Magic Mountain.
0: Yes.
1: Kids need to get out of the house at this point. Summertime in full swing. Get onto the biggest coaster park
0: around. The guy that won his tickets a little while ago with me with the 5 o'clock trivia, he said his daughter just absolutely going to go nuts. They just love the coasters like that. You like the crazy ones? You like the fast ones? That's the place to go.
1: Thrill capital of the world.
0: Yeah. The tallest, the fastest, the wildest. Excellent. Hey, thank you for hanging. I'm back with you tomorrow. We'll mess around on a Wednesday, get you looking towards the weekend on the beautiful thing. Metallica in your face right now. It's 96.7 KCAL Rocks.

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0: 96.7 KCAL Rocks, Heaven Beside You from Alice in Chains. Welcome to Happy Hour. This is the show where we play stupid games but give out awesome prizes. It's a bit of a trade-off. The other good news is that not a lot of people listen, and that's okay. I know the boss probably wishes it were different, but it is what it is, and it makes it good for you because you don't have a lot of competition. And that's good today because we've got great prizes. More tickets to enjoy summertime at Six Flags Magic Mountain, the ultimate coaster park, the thrill capital of the world. A pair of tickets up for grabs. And something completely different that you're probably into as well. Up-and-coming rock band Turnstile playing the Observatory Festival Grounds in Orange County on October 18th. I have a pair of tickets up for grabs. The game today is called What Came First? Super simple and fun for the entire family. I give you two things. You tell me what came first, and then you win, you pick your prize. It is next on KCAL.
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Pretty straightforward, and as you can tell, we get real creative with the names of the games. 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I give you two items. You have to tell me which one came first, and if you get them all right, you will get to pick your prize. We've got tickets to see Turnstile at the OC Festival Grounds, and we've got tickets to Magic Mountain. You'll pick your prize. 909-431-4967. We'll start with caller number 25. What came first on KCAL's Happy Hour?

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1: Hello, this is Louise.
0: Where are you calling from, Louise?
1: From Riverside.
0: The game is called What Came First? I will give you two things. You have to tell me which one came first, and if you get them all right, you will pick your prize.
1: Okay.
0: All right, here we go. What came first? Number one, Ring doorbell or the Tesla Powerwall?
1: Ring doorbell.
0: Number two, Miguel's Jr. or Charlie's Angels TV show?
1: Charlie's Angels TV show.
0: Number three, Coachella or MySpace?
1: MySpace.
0: And number four, the movie Frozen or Tinder?
1: Tinder.
0: Hey, dude, not so bad. You got 2 out of 4 right.
1: Oh, all right.
0: Thanks for trying, Luis. You rock.
1: Thank you.
0: 909-431-4967. You need all 4 right to pick your prize, Magic Mountain or Turnstile. 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

0: 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That's the KCAL hotline number if you want to try to win stuff. Who's this?
1: Albert.
0: Albert, where are you calling from today, man?
1: Corona.
0: The game is called What Came First? I'll give you two things. You have to tell me which one came first. You get them all right, you pick your prize.
1: Okay, I'm ready.
0: All right, here we go. Number one, what came first? The Ring doorbell or the Tesla Powerwall?
1: Ring doorbell.
0: Number two, Miguel's Jr. or the Charlie's Angels TV show?
1: Charlie's Angels.
0: Number three, Coachella or MySpace?
1: Coachella.
0: And number four, the movie Frozen or Tinder?
1: Frozen.
0: 2 out of 4.
1: Uh-oh.
0: Thank you for trying. 909-431-4967. All four right gets you your pick of prizes. Tickets to rock out with Turnstile or tickets to ride the coasters at Magic Mountain. What came first? 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

0: 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Who's this?
1: David.
0: David, where are you calling from, man?
1: Riverside.
0: Excellent. The game is called What Came First? I'll give you two things. You have to tell me which one came first, and if you get them all right, you get your pick of prizes.
1: Okie dokie.
0: All right, here we go. Number one, what came first, the Ring doorbell or the Tesla Powerwall?
1: The Ring doorbell.
0: Number two, Miguel's Jr. or Charlie's Angels TV show?
1: Charlie's Angels TV show.
0: Number three, Coachella or MySpace?
1: Coachella.
0: And number four, the movie Frozen or Tinder?
1: Tinder.
0: Hey, you know what? You've done better than everybody else, but not good enough. You got three out of four right.
1: Damn.
0: Thanks for trying, dude. You rock.
1: All right, man. Have a good one.
0: 909-431-4967. That's the number if you think you can get them all right. And if you do, you pick your prize. 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

0: 96.7 KCAL Rocks, that's Creed. One last breath. It is happy hour. I'm John DeSantis. Still have both prizes up for grabs. Magic Mountain and Turnstile. 909-431-4967, the KCAL hotline number. What's your name?
1: This is Patrick.
0: Patrick, where are you calling from tonight?
1: I'm calling from the big city of Hollywood.
0: The game is called What Came First. I'll give you two things. You have to tell me which one came first. Get them all right. You pick your prize.
1: Sounds pretty cool.
0: Here we go. Number one, what came first? The Ring doorbell or the Tesla Powerwall?
1: Ring doorbell.
0: Number two, Miguel's Jr. or the Charlie's Angels TV show?
1: Miguel's Jr.
0: Number three, Coachella or MySpace?
1: Coachella.
0: And number four, the movie Frozen or Tinder?
1: Frozen.
0: Dude.
1: No.
0: Here's what I'll say.
1: No.
0: Everybody was getting the same one wrong, and you got that one right.
1: Get the hell out of here.
0: Unfortunately, you got a different one wrong, and you only got 3 out of 4 right.
1: That's cool.
0: Sorry, man. Thanks for trying, though. You rock.
1: Hey, KCAL rock.
0: Yeah! 909-431-4967. Boy. I thought we had it right there. Get them all right. You pick a prize. Magic Mountain or Turnstile. The game is called What Came First, and it's on KCAL's Happy Hour.

0: 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I want you to get something that you like. 909-431-4967, the number to call. What's your name?
1: Luis.
0: Luis from last time?
1: Yes.
0: See, this is proving. A lot of people think I'm joking when I say there's only seven people listening. And here's proof. Luis got right back through again.
1: But, hey, this was a hard one, bro. I mean, man, this is a hard game.
0: All right. Well, it's still called What Came First. I give you two things. You have to tell me which one came first. You get them all right, and you will pick your prize. You ready, Luis?
1: Yes.
0: Here we go. Number one, what came first, the Ring doorbell or the Tesla Powerwall?
1: Ring doorbell.
0: Number two, Miguel's Jr. or the Charlie's Angels TV show?
1: Miguel's Jr.
0: Number three, Coachella or MySpace?
1: Coachella.
0: And number four, the movie Frozen or Tinder?
1: Tinder.
0: Hey, Luis, good news. Second time's the charm. You got them all right. You're a winner.
1: All right. Thank you, John.
0: Good job, dude. Now you get to pick your prize, man. You want Turnstile or Magic Mountain?
1: Oh, let's see that. Turnstile and OC.
0: You're going at the OC Observatory Festival grounds October 18th. 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Tickets are yours from the game What Came First and KCAL's Happy Hour.
1: All right. Thank you, John. KCAL
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0: 96.7 KCAL Rock, Stone Temple Pilots and Plush. Song's not over yet. There we go. Hey, and you know what? We're going to get right into it again here on Happy Hour. Round number two of the game, What Came First, where I give you two things and just have to tell me which one came first. You want to play? The number to call is 909-431-4967, and we'll start with caller number 25. You get it right, you grab my final prize tonight, a pair of tickets to enjoy Magic Mountain. You've got coasters to ride, darn it. 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What came first on KCAL's Happy Hour?
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0: 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Who's this?
1: Brandy.
0: Where are you calling from tonight?
1: Rialto.
0: The game is called What Came First? I'll give you two things. You have to tell me which one came first. And if you get them all right, you're off to Magic Mountain.
1: Right on.
0: All right, here we go. What came first? Number one, South Park or eBay?
1: eBay.
0: Number two, Limp Bizkit or Weezer?
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0: Looking for a winner still. Magic Mountain tickets hang in the balance. 909-431-4967. If you want to be that person, who are you?
2: My name is Patrick.
0: Where are you calling from tonight?
2: I'm calling from Ogden, California.
0: Oh, you tried the last round.
2: I lost.
0: All right, let's hope you do better this time. The game is still called What Came First. I'll give you two things. You have to tell me which one came first. Last contestant got three right, so hopefully you were paying attention and you figure out which one she got wrong. Get them all right, you're off to Magic Mountain.
2: Sounds good. Let's go.
0: Here we go. Number one, what came first, South Park or eBay?
2: South Park.
0: Number two, Limp Bizkit or Weezer?
2: Limp Bizkit.
0: Number three, Reddit or Blu-rays?
2: Reddit.
0: And number four, Facebook or Ellen's talk show debut?
2: Facebook.
0: Dude.
2: No, don't tell me this again.
0: You got one right.
2: Thank you for the try, though.
0: All right, thanks for trying.
2: All right, take a rock.
0: All right, you rock. 909-431-4967. That was the wrong direction. But if you can get all four right, I've got two tickets to Magic Mountain with your name on it. What came first? It's the game tonight on KCAL's Happy Hour.
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0: 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Who's this?
1: This is Gabby.
0: Where are you calling from?
1: San Bernardino.
0: The game is called What Came First? I'll give you two things. You have to tell me which one came first. You get them all right, you're off the Magic Mountain.
1: Alrighty, sounds good.
0: Here we go. Number one, what came first? South Park or eBay?
1: Oh, that's a hard one. eBay.
0: Number two, Limp Bizkit or Weezer?
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0: Number three, Reddit or Blu-rays?
1: Blu-rays.
0: And number four, Facebook or Ellen's talk show debut?
1: Facebook.
0: You got one right. Just okay. One. Thanks for trying. 909-431-4967. What are we going to do? Time is running out. Can you get them all right? Please call 909-431-4967. What came first on KCAL's Happy Hour?

0: 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It is happy hour. That is Green Day. And Green Day just dropped a brand new song today. And I hope that warms you up a little bit, because coming up at 8 o'clock, we're going to play you that brand new Green Day song. It's part of a soundtrack to a movie that they were a big part of. Right now, still looking for a winner at 909-431-4967, the KCAL hotline. Who's this?
1: Hi, this is Gisella.
0: Gisella, where are you calling from?
1: Fontana.
0: The game is called What Came First? I give you two things. You tell me which one came first. You get them all right, you are off to Magic Mountain.
1: Okay.
0: All right, Gisella, here we go. Number one, what came first, South Park or eBay?
1: eBay.
0: Number two, Limp Bizkit or Weezer?
1: Weezer.
0: Number three, Reddit or Blu-rays?
1: Reddit.
0: And number four, Facebook or Ellen's talk show debut?
1: Ellen's talk show debut.
0: Hey, Gisella, you've done it. 4 for 4. You are a winner. Two tickets to Six Flags Magic Mountain are yours.
1: Thank you.
0: Are you a big fan of coasters?
1: I love coasters.
0: This is the park for you. You have your tickets from the game What Came First and KCAL's Happy Hour.
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13: Hey, it's Patrick here. 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
8: So just today, Green Day decides to drop a new song. What's this from? An album? Nope. It is from a soundtrack to a movie called Nimrods that Green Day has put together. 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And the trailer is up on YouTube and all over the internet. You can find it. It looks like a great movie. It comes out on August 14th. The soundtrack comes out before that on July 31st. This new song is called I'm Never Gonna R.I.P. New music just dropped today from Green Day. Freshly Squeezed, 96.7 KCAL Rocks. Whoa!

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0: super hilarious. One of them is running. Someone said that they were a teenager that used to mock runners, but now it's one of their favorite things to do. But let's get to the real stuff we can relate to, like eating an early dinner. I've really turned into this dude, man. I feel so much better if I eat earlier, man. I can't just have the big loaded meal right before I lay down and go to bed. The indigestion, all that stuff. Eat an early dinner. You start paying attention to those times. Breakfast, 8. Lunch at noon. Dinner at 5 p.m. Plus, it's never busy at those times, man. Go out to dinner at 5 o'clock. You beat a lot of the rush. Staying home on the weekends, man. Sometimes that's a thing to do. Nothing, right? Not wasting anything is on this list for sure. Keeping, you know, reusing stuff. Getting off social media. How about listening to music at normal volume? Now, dude, you love blasting your tunes, right? And there's times where you really feel like rocking it. But sometimes it's just nice to kind of listen at a normal volume. I get it, man. A big one for me, going to bed earlier. Drinking prune juice. Kids, you'll make fun of it all day until you need it. It's kind of funny because there's some opposite stories, at least opposite to this news, where old people are now doing parkour to stay agile. See what happened? Old people are changing, man. Young people are starting to go to bed early. Old people are doing parkour. It's something else, man. What's the world coming to?
1: If you're young here tonight and you see an old person, I know you don't think that that's you in the future. You look at an old person, that's not you in the future. That's like looking at a sequoia tree or a unicorn. But it is going to be you one day before you know it. And if you're older and you look at a young person and you think, I still look like that, you don't. You don't. It's hard to be an old person nowadays, though. Can't even retire anymore. They keep raising the retirement age. That's not cool. That's not nice to the old people. If we're going to make old people work, let's have fun with them, you know? Rent them out. Rent them out to people who want to take the carpool lane. Tell them they're going to work. You get to the office, drop them off, someone takes them the other way. Rent them out to people who do those haunted hay rides, you know? Just drop 6 old people in the woods along the path.
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0: 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Hopefully everyone had a big and great 4th of July weekend. And I'm here to share my experience. This is our theme song because of the chaos that went down in Newport Beach.
1: You were there?
0: I was there.
1: No.
0: Unknowing of it all starting and stuff, you know, because I was watching the fireworks display.
1: Okay.
0: The kids and the wife, Julie and I, just getting back from a trip to Seattle.
1: Right.
0: We drive out to Newport early on the 4th.
1: Mm-hmm.
0: Have a great day at the beach.
1: Right. Her family lives there, right? That's why you go.
0: We do live out in that area. Also had to pick up our dog.
1: Oh, yeah. That's right. Lola.
0: Lola stays in L.A. while we go places.
1: With grandma and grandpa.
0: Had an awesome day in Newport. Man, if you've been to that beach, of course, it's always a good time. Pretty big waves.
1: Yeah,
0: come in.
1: Yeah, I heard about that. And it was a beautiful day to be there.
0: Great day.
1: Yeah, perfect day.
0: Had a great dinner.
1: Okay.
0: Steak dinner. We go to leave around, you know, the sun's just about down. We've watched all the fireworks. We've had a great time. We think, hey, let's blitz home, grab the dog, and we're out of here.
1: Gotcha.
0: And as we're starting to leave the Balboa Peninsula, all of a sudden we start running into traffic, which isn't unusual, as you know.
1: Okay, you're right.
0: But this traffic is different, and I'm saying, like, even the worst traffic on Earth, inches along, right?
1: Okay.
0: No inching along.
1: You're just dead stop.
0: For 3.5 hours.
1: What?
0: We sat there not moving anywhere. We were stuck right in the middle of this jam. People are going down the wrong side of the road. They're getting so desperate and crazy. So we're starting to think, what's going on, right?
1: Yeah.
0: Then we're seeing horseback.
1: Oh, cops on horseback.
0: Cops on horseback going by. And then we find out that there's basically a riot going on the beach that started with kids firing fireworks at each other.
1: Ooh.
0: Fights were going on. Thousands and thousands and thousands of young people are there in some kind of TikTok takeover.
1: Oh,
0: looting,
1: yes.
0: Being crazy. We need to talk about these young people. They've lost their minds, E.
1: Oh, absolutely. I mean, I was reading about this and I was like, what the hell? Like, why? And it makes me so angry that they're so disrespectful to, you know, the community and destroying personal property.
0: And dangerous.
1: Yes, and exactly.
0: I was like, Julie,
1: dangerous.
0: Roll up your window. You
1: right.
0: know what I mean? It's crazy out there.
1: Right. Did you have, like, people running past your cars or anything
0: like
1: that?
0: We were not in the middle of the looting and the rioting, thank God.
1: Thank goodness.
0: If I had to guesstimate, the reason we were not moving is the cops had shut off the Balboa Peninsula so no one could enter or leave while they tried to clear the beach with the horsebacks. They end up arresting over 400 people.
1: Oh, my goodness.
0: For being all crazy. They were talking about shootings and stuff that were going on. In Newport Beach, dude.
1: I know. Newport Beach, you don't think about that. That's the beach I used to go to when I was a kid all the time. It's a beautiful beach. It's a beautiful area.
0: Clearly not native to Newport.
1: No.
0: Was this mob of crazy young people. I have a feeling they're going to be ready for this. However, I have to say, it was the worst traffic jam I've ever been in my entire life. I've lived down here around LA for 25 years.
1: And that was the worst.

0: Listen, Fern, if you were 16, what would you think of you, huh?
1: Hey, Carl, you think I give one rat's ass what these kids think of me?
0: Yes, I do.
1: You think about this. When you get old, these kids, when I get old, they're going to be running the country.
0: Yeah.
1: Now, this is the thought that wakes me up in the middle of the night.
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1: 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My wife and I were like, Kyle, what the hell are you doing? There's other people on the plane there, bozo.
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1: 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If you get three of them right, you win. If not, we move on to the next person, and we keep going until we get a winner. 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
1: 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My son Kyle, my 15-year-old, picked up some sour cream and onion chips right before we got on the plane. My wife and I were like, Kyle, what the hell are you doing? There's other people on the plane there, bozo.
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1: 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My wife and I were like, Kyle, what the hell are you doing? 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
6: 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Mike got him $1.2 million for his injuries. 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
1: 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My wife and I were like, Kyle, what the hell are you doing? 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
1: Disgusting habits that we secretly think are actually totally normal. The sniff test on clothes. I have two boys, so like my oldest boy, Kyle, he's kind of a disgusting dude. That is not unusual at all. They got to do a little sniff test to pick it up off the chair and be like, smell the armpits of it and decide, that's good enough.
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0: You know, we used to make fun of it when I was younger. I did. Making fun of the way old people did stuff. Now you kind of realize, are these the best? And it's always kind of fun, too. I'm now at that age where now millennials are finding out the same things, man. There's a list going around about old person habits that millennials used to mock but now realize are actually pretty amazing, man. Some of them were super hilarious. One of them is running. Someone said that they were a teenager that used to mock runners, but now it's one of their favorite things to do. But let's get to the real stuff we can relate to, like eating an early dinner. I've really turned into this dude, man. I feel so much better if I eat earlier, man. I can't just have the big loaded meal right before I lay down and go to bed, the indigestion, all that stuff. Eat an early dinner. You start paying attention to those times. Breakfast 8, lunch at noon, dinner at 5 p.m. Plus, it's never busy at those times, man. Go out to dinner at 5 o'clock. You beat a lot of the rush. Staying home on the weekends, man. Sometimes that's a thing to do. Nothing, right? Not wasting anything is on this list for sure. Keeping, you know, reusing stuff. Getting off social media. How about listening to music at normal volume? Now, dude, you love blasting your tunes, right? And there's times where you really feel like rocking it. But sometimes it's just nice to kind of listen at a normal volume. I get it, man. A big one for me, going to bed earlier. Drinking prune juice. Kids, you'll make fun of it all day until you need it. It's kind of funny because there's some opposite stories, at least opposite of this news, where old people are now doing parkour to stay agile. See what happened? Old people are changing, man. Young people are starting to go to bed early. Old people are doing parkour. It's something else, man. What's the world coming to?
1: If you're young here tonight and you see an old person, I know you don't think that that's you in the future. You look at an old person, that's not you in the future. That's like looking at a sequoia tree or a unicorn. But it is going to be you one day before you know it. And if you're older and you look at a young person and you think, I still look like that, you don't. You don't. It's hard to be an old person nowadays, though. Can't even retire anymore. They keep raising the retirement age. That's not cool. That's not nice to the old people. If we're going to make old people work, let's have fun with them, you know? Rent them out. Rent them out to people who want to take the carpool lane. Tell them they're going to work. You get to the office, drop them off, someone takes them the other way. Rent them out to people who do those haunted hay rides, you know? Just drop 6 old people in the woods along the path.
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1: 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So here in the studio, you can just hear this live microphone. 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I'll be fine.
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0: 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Hopefully everyone had a big and great 4th of July weekend. And I'm here to share my experience. This is our theme song because of the chaos that went down in Newport Beach.
1: You were there?
0: I was there.
1: No.
0: Unknowing of it all starting and stuff, you know, because I was watching the fireworks display.
1: Okay.
0: The kids and the wife, Julie, and I just getting back from a trip to Seattle.
1: Right.
0: We drive out to Newport early on the 4th.
1: Mm-hmm.
0: Have a great day at the beach.
1: Right. Her family lives there, right? That's why you go.
0: We do live out in that area. Also had to pick up our dog.
1: Oh, yeah, that's right. Lola.
0: Lola stays in L.A. while we go places.
1: With grandma and grandpa.
0: Had an awesome day in Newport, man. If you've been to that beach, of course, it's always a good time. Pretty big waves.
1: Yeah,
0: come in.
1: Yeah, I heard about that. And it was a beautiful day to be there.
0: Great day.
1: Yeah, perfect day.
0: Had a great dinner.
1: Okay.
0: Steak dinner. We go to leave around, you know, the sun's just about down. We've watched all the fireworks. We've had a great time. We think, hey, let's blitz home, grab the dog, and we're out of here.
1: Gotcha.
0: And as we're starting to leave the Balboa Peninsula, all of a sudden we start running into traffic, which isn't unusual, as you know.
1: Okay, you're right.
0: But this traffic is different, and I'm saying, like, even the worst traffic on Earth, inches along, right?
1: Okay.
0: No inching along.
1: You're just dead stop.
0: For 3.5 hours.
1: What?
0: We sat there not moving anywhere. We were stuck right in the middle of this jam. People are going down the wrong side of the road. They're getting so desperate and crazy. So we're starting to think, what's going on, right?
1: Yeah.
0: Then we're seeing horseback.
1: Oh, cops on horseback.
0: Cops on horseback going by. And then we find out that there's basically a riot going on the beach that started with kids firing fireworks at each other.
1: Ooh.
0: Fights were going on. Thousands and thousands and thousands of young people are there in some kind of TikTok takeover.
1: Oh,
0: looting,
1: yes.
0: Being crazy. We need to talk about these young people. They've lost their minds, E.
1: Oh, absolutely. I mean, I was reading about this, and I was like, what the hell? Like, why? And it just, it makes me so angry that they're so disrespectful to, you know, the community and destroying personal property.
0: And dangerous.
1: Yes, and
0: I was like,
1: Julie, dangerous.
0: Roll up your window. You
1: right.
0: know what I mean? It's crazy out there.
1: Right. Did you have, like, people running past your cars
0: we
1: or anything like that?
0: We were not in the middle of the looting and the
1: okay.
0: rioting, thank God.
1: Thank
0: but, I mean,
1: goodness.
0: If I had to guesstimate, the reason we were not moving is the cops had shut off the Balboa Peninsula so no one could enter or leave while they tried to clear the beach with the horsebacks. They end up arresting over 400 people.
1: Oh, my goodness.
0: For being all crazy. They were talking about shootings and stuff that were going on. In Newport Beach, dude.
1: I know. Newport Beach, you don't think about that. That's the beach I used to go to when I was a kid all the time. It's a beautiful beach. It's a beautiful area.
0: Clearly not native to Newport.
1: No.
0: Was this mob of crazy young people. I have a feeling they're going to be ready for this. However, I have to say, it was the worst traffic jam I've ever been in my entire life. I've lived down here around L.A. for 25 years.
1: And that was the worst. Well, thank God you and your family are safe. That's all that matters, Patrick.
0: Thank goodness.
2: Bro, I've been teaching for 22 years. And each year, these kids get more and more arrogant.
3: Oh, bullshit, man. Come on, Vern. The kids haven't changed. You have. You took a teaching position. Because you thought it'd be fun, right? Thought you could have summer vacations off. And then you found out it was actually work. That really bummed you out.
2: These kids turned on me. They think I'm a big f***ing joke.
3: Come on. Listen, Vern, if you were 16, what would you think of you, huh?
2: Hey, Carl. You think I give one rat's ass what these kids think of me?
3: Yes, I do.
2: You think about this. When you get old, these kids... When I get old, they're going to be running the country.
3: Yeah.
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1: Are you a conversational narcissist? 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You know the one-person show? We all have that friend. If you don't know who that is, it's you.
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1: Good morning to you. 96.7 KCAL Rocks is right rocking you on your Wednesday already. My name is Patrick. You're in the Comedy Corner. We like to squeeze in a laugh into your day. Laughter being the best form of medicine. I blocked off a minute in honor of thy heat that is coming today. Let's laugh with Jim Gaffigan. He had a little stop in Vegas. Yeah, it's hot there too.
20: Last summer, I was in Las Vegas. It was 114 degrees. 114 degrees. You can actually hear the sun at that point. It didn't feel safe. I was like, are we supposed to be here? 114, like you're never at a friend's house, you're warm in here.
21: Yeah, I set the thermostat to 114. That's how I like it, I'm part lizard.
20: Thermostats don't even go up that high. Meat thermometers do. It was 114 degrees, which was shocking, but not as shocking as how casually Las Vegas residents just went about their day in that heat. It was like, you're like, let's play frisbee. Time to walk the dog. I was like, get inside! The earth is on fire! Get inside and beg for God's forgiveness. You've obviously angered him. That's why Vegas is called Sin City. It's the same temperature as hell.
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1: Speaking of temperature, we'll tell you what the temp is going to be today, the heat advisory, and get you caught up on your late night jokes. Good morning.
22: Let the bodies hit the floor. Let the bodies hit the floor. 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
1: Yeah.
0: You know, but if they have to tell you that they rock, they probably don't rock.

0: 96.7 KCAL Rock, 64 degrees it is right now. 100 should be our high today. This is the heat streak. The heat advisory is on through your Thursday till about 8 or 9 o'clock, 99 tomorrow. It's going to stay in the upper 90s, probably all the way through your Monday, maybe down to 94 by the time we start next week. So that is the heat that's going to be going down, man. So prepare yourself. You know what to do. You're tough SoCalers. Drink your water. Let's get you caught up on your late night jokes. Tiffany Haddish filling in for Kimmel.
1: They released the annual list of the world's most livable cities. The most livable city in the world for the second year in a row is Copenhagen. I'm sorry, but I refuse to live in a city I can't spell. C-O-P. Wait, hold up. That starts with cop. Nah, I'm out of there. We don't. No American city made the top 10. And that may have something to do with this.
2: Hundreds of cases of an intestinal infection are being reported all around the country. Authorities in at least 17 states are now investigating the cause of these cases. It is called cyclosporiosis. Experts say the most common symptom is explosive diarrhea.
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3: Good morning. Overall, it's quiet right now as you head into work, and hopefully it continues to stay that way. We got one incident right now. It's in the Cajon Pass in the 15 North at the 138. Got an accident here. It's on the right shoulder. That's your Road Rage Traffic. I'm Eve with Patrick on 96.7 KCAL Rocks.
13: It is 63 degrees right now. Our high today should be 100. Get ready for the heat wave. The heat advisory goes through your Thursday till about 8 or 9 o'clock. Coming up, the ideal movie is 88 minutes long.

Well, it turns out the ideal movie length is 88 minutes long. Think about how long. I think it really depends on the movie, right? Sometimes if the movie is really good, it can keep you captured. But this is according to a new survey. 2,000 people. Movies are still too long, people feel, and then they also feel the ideal movie length is 88 minutes. Just shy of an hour and a half is basically what it is. The same survey was conducted a couple years ago, and people said 92 minutes, so it really hasn't changed much. Only really 1 out of 10 voted for 2 hours or longer. I think if it's going to be 2 hours or longer, it's got to be a good movie, no? Older generations seem more open to longer run times than Gen Z with 82 minutes. To get an idea of what...

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0: Patrick in the Morning.
1: Many Gen Zers and millennials don't necessarily plan on drinking alcohol ahead of time. Huge difference from us Gen Xers, right? It is like a given for us Gen Xers. I've already decided ahead of time I'm drinking tonight, you know?
0: Patrick in the Morning, only on

0: Summertime, isn't it?
1: Oh, yeah, summertime. And this is the perfect song for summertime.
0: It's warm.
1: Yeah, oh, it's hot. It's blazing hot these days.
0: Blazing hot, not only for us, but also your dogs. Eve, you have dogs. I have a dog.
1: Yep, and I was just saying earlier to you, I was like, it was so hot yesterday. Yeah. My three dogs literally just crashed in the house. They were not moving. They found the coolest place on the floor.
0: Yeah.
1: Or on the landing of the stairs underneath where the AC blows. They didn't want to move.
0: We have some summer safety tips for dogs. This came up for me especially because I have two young boys at home who are in charge of our 110-pound chocolate lab, Lola, until I get home. And I come home and she's outside. It's 115. They're in there playing their video games. I'm like, boys!
1: What the heck?
0: Can't do that.
1: Oh, did they actually close the door on her and keep her out?
0: It clicked.
1: Oh, no. She was sitting in the pool
0: when I got home.
1: Oh, smart girl.
0: So now they know. After I chewed their ass out.
1: There you go.
0: So here's some things that you want to be looking for. Of course, signs of heat stroke. The main signs are heavy panting, loss of energy.
1: Mm-hmm.
0: If you're on a walk and they start acting weird, find some shade, get water, or get them inside just like Eve's dog so they can suck in some of that cool AC.
1: Oh, yeah. They need to cool down. I mean, I have a Great Pyrenees. He's got a double coat on him. He does not do well in the heat.
0: That is interesting that you say that, too, because a lot of people talk about the haircut. They say, get them a haircut, but don't shave them. Trimming the hair is okay, but some dogs, they actually have the extra layer of hair that can help keep them cool.
1: I was just going to say that. I was going to say that. Yeah. I mean, a lot of people will shave their Great Pyrenees, and it's the worst thing you can do. They need that double coat because not only does it keep them warm in the winter, it keeps them cool in the summer.
0: If you're not sure, check with your vet, of course, or Google the breed of your dog you have, of course, but says don't shave them. The sunburn can happen because all that skin is normally covered up by that coat.
1: Right.
0: They can just get zapped, dude.
1: Right.
0: Or even bitten by bugs. All kinds of stuff can happen.
1: Right. And you know what? You have to think about their feet, too. Like, I'm sure you don't take Lola out in the middle of the day when it's 120 degrees and expect her to walk on the concrete.
0: I believe she has tough feet from some of that, but definitely. I mean, when you touch it with your hand and it's burning the hell out of your hand, or you can't walk out there in your bare feet.
1: Exactly. That's
0: neither
1: what I do.
0: Neither can your dog.
1: That's my test. I usually take my flip-flop off and I touch the ground. If I can't handle it, I know my dog can't. I mean, you can always buy shoes for them.
0: You can get them those little paws if you ever see some of the dogs who don't like those.
1: They walk all funny with
0: Very weird. So don't be shaving them because...
2: Don't you know what's going to happen? Every time you shave it, it's going to come in thicker and fuller and darker.
3: Oh, that's an old wives' tale.
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0: Coming up, we do have the rock battle, so I can send you to the Honda Center to see Danzig. 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
0: All right, 66 degrees so far. 100 degrees is going to be your high. The heat advisory is on all the way through your Thursday at 9 p.m., but it's going to be warm throughout the week regardless. Coming up, you can now buy Girl Scout cookie donuts.

0: Oh boy, check this out, huh? 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They hit stores yesterday. Yes, it's already happened, man. So there's lots of stuff going on social media. Check out the Girl Scout cookie donuts. Teaming up Krispy Kreme and Girl Scouts. A match made in heaven.
1: The donut hole. The donut hole. Let's stop right there. What a horrible little snack. If you want a donut, have a donut. Why are you eating the hole? It's such a freaky metaphysical concept to begin with. You can't sell people holes. A hole does not exist. Words have meanings. A hole is the absence of whatever is surrounding it. Okay? If they were really donut holes, the bag would be empty. And the donuts that you got the holes from wouldn't have holes because you took them. Now, if you want, you could take what they're calling donut holes, but they are not. They are donut plugs. You could take the plug and shove it in the hole, which I don't even feel comfortable saying for some reason.
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0: Coming up an early morning rock battle to see Danzig at the Honda Center. Three will enter. You all get a question where the answer is a number. The closest to is to get the horns in the air at the Honda Center.

0: It's time for a Patrick Rock battle.
1: Yeah.
0: Yeah.
1: Yeah.
0: Fight.
2: Yeah, it's that time. Let's get three rockers inside the Rocktagon right now. 431-4967. You will all get a question where the answer is a number. The closest to is headed to the Honda Center in September to see Danzig. Tickets are on sale now at Ticketmaster. But why not win it in the rock battle? Three enter, but only one leaves. It's battle time.

0: It's time for a Patrick Rock battle.
1: Yeah.
0: Fight.
2: Keiko, who's this?
3: Good morning, this is Susie.
2: Susie, what city are you from?
3: Paris.
2: Are you ready for battle?
3: Yeah.
2: Susie, a Colorado River guide from California became the first woman to row from California to Hawaii. How many days did it take her to complete the journey?
3: On a rowboat?
2: Correct.
3: Oh my God, 60 days.
2: K-Cal, who's this?
4: Hey, good morning, this is Chris.
2: Chris?
4: Yes, sir.
2: Chris, what city are you from?
4: I'm from up in Ukiah.
2: Are you ready for battle?
4: Oh, you know it. Oh man, 28?
2: K-Cal, who's this?
5: This is Gary.
2: Gary, what city are you from?
5: I'm from Riverside.
2: Are you ready for battle?
5: Yes, I am. 40 days.
2: 40 days, and guess what? That makes you the champion!
5: Yeah, sweet.
2: Congrats, dude, you're almost right there. 43 days it took her, man. Pretty badass, huh?
5: You know what's funny? I seen an article about it on Facebook, so I was pretty close.
2: You saw it, you heard it, and you put it all together, man. Now you're headed to see Danzig in the Honda Center. Who's going with you, man?
5: My wife.
2: Danzig, you, the wife, music to make love to, we always say, man, you rock.
5: Yeah, man, you too, man. KCAL rocks.
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18: 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That's your Road Rage Traffic. 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
19: It is 68 degrees right now. 100 to be your high today. Heat advisory going through your Thursday all the way to the end, 8 or 9 o'clock. It is National Video Game Day coming up. The greatest video games of all

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How about we celebrate by putting together the greatest video games of all time? Well, Collider.com put it all together for us. You remember some video games that you loved when you were little? You know, I was just trying to explain this to my kids the other day. Like, you guys

0: Number 15 is Grand Theft Auto, okay? Coming in at number 12, Tetris. Do you remember Tetris? And really, do you remember the Game Boy Revolution where we played Tetris like nobody's business? Super Mario Galaxy comes in at number 11. The Legend of Zelda checks in at number 5. That's right. 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Minecraft comes in at number 2. And your number 1, according to Collider.com, all-time video game is 1998's The Legend of Zelda. Ocarina of Time.
1: I like kids. Parents, I'm not crazy about. They have their kids, are like, they're like consumers of their kids. 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
2: Why does he play video games all day? I don't understand why he plays video. Maybe because you bought him a video game, you idiots. Throw it away. Who told you that was a good idea? A developing mind.
1: Just if you think that's really a good idea to have them watch TV, when next time your kid's watching television, just come up behind them when they don't know you're there and just turn it off without any warning. Just go, watch what happens. They go, do you think that's a good sign? Do you think it's a sign that it's healthy for them? That when it's taken away, they go, because you've created such a high bar of stimulus that nothing competes. A beautiful day is to a child now. A gorgeous panoramic day with bears with fish in their teeth. And the kid's like, I want to watch a television! This is nothing!
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0: Coming up, let's talk about that first woman from California to roll solo from California to Hawaii. Unbelievable. We got some good news stories like that one coming up. 2,400 miles, man, 43 days. Gnarly.

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0: Well, we got some good news for you guys. This is actually a really cool story. A Colorado River guide has become the first American woman to row solo from California to Hawaii. Her name is Kelsey Fendler, and she completed the 2,400-mile journey in 43 days. And she not only broke the woman's record, but surpassed the previous overall solo rowing record for that route, man. 43 days, 2,400 miles. Along the way, she also raised $30,000 for charity that supports the physical and mental well-being of rafting guides. Dude, from Cali, the first woman to row all the way to Hawaii. We prefer the flight, but why not a boat?
1: So my sister Abigail, she bought a boat. She always wants us to go on the lake with her. And I have been. I don't like lakes. Like, I want to, like, a pontoon, a boat that doesn't move. I mean, her boat, it just it's 5 hours. You just sit in the back of it. Beep, beep, beep, beep. No one can talk. It's just chaos. I mean, stuff is flying everywhere. I'm sore for a month. Just like, is that from the boat? There's no rules on the lake. It's just the Wild West. Everybody drives as fast as they want. There's only sudden turns made out there. Everybody driving a boat is either drunk or 11. No one's a normal person.
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9: In Diamond Bar on the 60 East of Diamond Bar Boulevard, got an accident here that's blocking the two right lanes. Stop traffic back to the 57. And then in Riverside in the 60 West of Market, got an accident here. It's on the right shoulder. 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
10: We're up to 70 degrees so far, 100 to be your high today. Coming up, we'll do a little bit of laughing in the comedy corner. I've blocked off a minute for you to laugh with the comedian. Then we get into your morning quote meal, where I'm going to send you to Magic Mountain.

0: 96.7 KCAL Rocks, welcome to the Comedy Corner. We believe you need to take your medicine every once in a while. Laughter being the best form of medicine, that's what we have the Comedy Corner for. So I blocked off a minute for you to laugh with Jim Gaffigan. That heat in the summertime.
1: Last summer, I was in Las Vegas. It was 114 degrees. 114 degrees. You can actually hear the sun at that point. It didn't feel safe. I was like, are we supposed to be here? 114. Like, you're never at a friend's house. You're like, warm in here. Yeah, I set the thermostat to 114. That's how I like it. I'm part lizard. Thermostats don't even go up that high. Meat thermometers do. It was 114 degrees, which was shocking, but not as shocking as how casually Las Vegas residents just went about their day in that heat. It was like, you're like, let's play frisbee. Time to walk the dog. I was like, get inside! The earth is on fire! Get inside and beg for God's forgiveness. You've obviously angered him. That's why Vegas is called Sin City. It's the same temperature as hell.
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4: Ah! You're hurting me! You're hurting me! What is wrong with you, Derek? 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
2: You know what? You're really invading my ear space.
3: Look, I'm a frequent coffee drinker. I'm part of the club. I have a card. Do you have a card? Do you have a card?
2: No, I don't have
3: Does anyone
2: card.
3: Here have a card?
2: We don't have frequent drinker cards.
5: That's a video club card.
3: Ah! You're hurting me! You're hurting me! What is wrong with you, Derek? I thought we were friends!
2: My name is Andy!
3: Your name is Liar, because you're telling lies!
6: Who knows this one? Hey, gal, who's this?
7: What's up, dude? This is Martin.
6: And what city are you from, Martin?
7: I'm from Rialto.
6: Rialto, man. Are you feeling confident? Are you ready to go to Six Flags Magic Mountain?
7: Yes, sir.
6: What movie is that? What's your morning quote meal?
7: Is it Kicking and Screaming?
6: That is correct!
7: Awesome.
6: Congratulations, man. You're headed to the thrill capital of the world. Who's going with you, Martin?
7: The old lady.
6: It is on, man. It is a Marty party, brother, at Six Flags. You rock!
7: Awesome. You rock.
8: You're crazy.
3: I'm not crazy.
8: I'm just thirsty.
3: Why don't you go to hell? No, you go to hell. While you're there, why don't you grab me a juice box?
8: I'm no juice box boy, I'll tell you that.
3: Yes, you are.
8: No, I'm not.
3: Yes, you are.
8: No, I'm not.
3: Yes, you are.
8: No, I'm not.
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9: 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We break out some pretty awesome prizes. 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
21: In Diamond Bar on the 60 East, the Diamond Bar Boulevard still got this accident blocking the 2 right lane. Just stop and go back to Grand. Then in Corona on the 91 West at Green River, got an accident here. It's on the right shoulder. Stop and go back to Main Street with a 20-minute delay here. In Hooper Valley on the 60 West at Pedley, disabled vehicle here blocking the 2 right lanes. And then in Ontario on the 10 West of Vineyard, got an accident here on the right shoulder. 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
6: It is 74 degrees right now, 100 to be your high today. The heat advisory goes through your Thursday till about 8 p.m. So be ready for triple digits. On the way, we get you caught up with your late night jokes. They're on late. You're up early. We recap. I say-

0: 96.7 KCAL Rocks. Good morning to you. It is Patrick here with you. Some of those late night shows, man, they are on late. Come on, it's in the title of the show. Lots of you are up early. It's why we recap Tiffany Haddish. Yeah, she's on the cover of the Sports Illustrated Swimsuit Edition magazine, but also filling in for Kimmel.
1: They released the annual list of the world's most livable cities. The most livable city in the world for the second year in a row is Copenhagen. I'm sorry, but I refuse to live in a city I can't spell. C-O-P. Wait, hold up. That starts with cop. Nah, I'm out of there. We don't. No American city made the top 10, and that may have something to do with this.
2: Hundreds of cases of an intestinal infection are being reported all around the country. Authorities in at least 17 states are now investigating the cause of these cases. It is called cyclosporiosis. Experts say the most common symptom is explosive diarrhea.
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0: Coming up, don't shave your dog, and more summer safety tips for your pooches.

0: it is summertime, isn't it?
1: Oh, yeah, summertime. And this is the perfect song for summertime.
0: It's warm.
1: Yeah, oh, it's hot. It's blazing hot these days.
0: Blazing hot, not only for us, but also your dogs. Eve, you have dogs. I have a dog.
1: Yep, and I was just saying earlier to you, I was like, it was so hot yesterday.
0: Yeah.
1: My three dogs literally just crashed in the house. They were not moving. They found the coolest place on the floor.
0: Yeah.
1: Or on the landing of the stairs underneath where the AC blows. They didn't want to move.
0: We have some summer safety tips for dogs. This came up for me especially because

0: I have two young boys at home who are in charge of our 110-pound chocolate lab, Lola, until I get home. And I come home and she's outside. It's 115. They're in there playing their video games. I'm like, boys.
1: What the heck?
0: Can't do that.
1: Oh, did they actually close the door on her and keep her out?
0: It clicked.
1: Oh, no. She was sitting
0: in the pool when I got home.
1: Oh, smart girl.
0: So now they know. After I chewed their ass out.
1: There you go.
0: So here's some things that you want to be looking for. Of course, signs of heat stroke. The main signs are heavy panting, loss of energy.
1: Mm-hmm.
0: If you're on a walk and they start acting weird, find some shade, get water, or get them inside just like Eve's dog so they can suck in some of that cool AC.
1: Oh, yeah. They need to cool down. I mean, I have a Great Pyrenees. He's got a double coat on him. He does not do well in the heat.
0: That is interesting that you say that, too, because a lot of people talk about the haircut. They say, get them a haircut, but don't shave them. Trimming the hair is okay, but some dogs, they actually have the extra layer of hair that can help keep them cool.
1: I was just going to say that. I was going to say that, yeah. I mean, a lot of people will shave their Great Pyrenees, and it's the worst thing you can do. They need that double coat, because not only does it keep them warm in the winter, it keeps them cool in the summer.
0: If you're not sure, check with your vet, of course, or Google the breed of your dog you have, of course, but says don't shave them. The sunburn can happen because all that skin is normally covered up by that coat.
1: Right.
0: They can just get zapped, dude.
1: Right.
0: Or even bitten by bugs. All kinds of stuff can happen.
1: Right. And you know what? You have to think about their feet, too. Like, I'm sure you don't take Lola out in the middle of the day when it's 120 degrees and expect her to walk on the concrete.
0: I believe she has tough feet from some of that, but definitely. I mean, when you touch it with your hand and it's burning the hell out of your hand, you can't walk out there in your bare feet.
1: Exactly. That's
0: neither
1: what I do.
0: Neither can your dog.
1: That's my test. I usually take my flip-flop off and I touch the ground. If I can't handle it, I know my dog can't. I mean, you can always buy shoes for them.
0: You can get them those little paws if you ever see some of the dogs who don't like those.
1: They walk all funny with
0: Very weird. So don't be shaving them because...
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1: We've got a sig alert in Rancho Cucamonga on the 210 East. Archibald got an accident here, blocking the carpool and left lane, causing a bit of slowing. In Corona on the 91 West of Green River, still got this accident on the right shoulder. You're now stop and go back to Main Street with a 20-minute delay. And then finally in Ontario on the 10 West Vineyard, accident here on the right shoulder. I'm Eve with Patrick, and this update's brought to you by Fritz Ford.
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0: It is 76 degrees right now, 100 to be your high today. On the way, the perfect movie length is 88 minutes.

0: it turns out the ideal movie length is 88 minutes long. Think about how long. I think it really depends on the movie, right? Sometimes if the movie is really good, it can keep you captured. But this is according to a new survey. 2,000 people. Movies are still too long, people feel, and then they also feel the ideal movie length is 88 minutes. Just shy of an hour and a half is basically what it is. The same survey was conducted a couple years ago, and people said 92 minutes, so it really hasn't changed much. Only really 1 out of 10 voted for 2 hours or longer. I think if it's going to be 2 hours or longer, it's got to be a good movie, no? Older generations seem more open to longer run times than Gen Z with 82 minutes. To get an idea of what an 88-minute runtime looks like, think of movies like The Lion King or Airplane for us old-school people, Zombieland, stuff like that. Only two movies this summer come close to that. That's Minions and Monsters, that's 90 minutes long, and Jackass, Best and Last, that is 92 minutes. Now, here's how some of this year's other summertime releases compare. Now, Toy Story 5, 102 minutes. Supergirl, 108. The upcoming live-action Moana, 115. Spider-Man, Brand New Day, 150. The Odyssey is 172, which is almost 3 hours long. Damn, that better be good. 88, though.
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0: Yeah, you are. I got a good surprise for you guys. Some things are just made for each other. Peanut butter jelly. Ham the burger. How about Krispy Kreme and Girl Scout cookies teaming up for special donuts?

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Next, we talk about a great team, a great partnership, Krispy Kreme and Girl Scout cookies. Yeah, Girl Scout cookie donuts coming to you.

0: boy, check this out, huh? Some food mashups do kind of make sense, don't they? Things belong together. Peanut butter and jelly, of course. Chips and dip. 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Krispy Kreme is teaming up with Girl Scouts to make Girl Scout cookie donuts. 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Especially if you're into that. A Lemon Up's version that's filled with lemon cream and covered in lemon icing. And the Samoa's knockoff, man. That's a chocolate-covered donut topped with caramel and coconut. They hit stores yesterday. Yes, it's already happened, man. So there's lots of stuff going on social media. Check out the Girl Scout cookie donuts. Teaming up Krispy Kreme and Girl Scouts. A match made in heaven.
1: The donut hole. The donut hole. Let's stop right there. What a horrible little snack. If you want a donut, have a donut. Why are you eating the hole? It's such a freaky metaphysical concept to begin with. You can't sell people holes. A hole does not exist. Words have meanings. A hole is the absence of whatever is surrounding it. Okay? If they were really donut holes, the bag would be empty. And the donuts that you got the holes from wouldn't have holes because you took them. Now, if you want, you could take what they're calling donut holes, but they are not. They are donut plugs. You could take the plug and shove it in the hole, which I don't even feel comfortable saying for some reason.
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1: In Chino on the 71 North at Euclid, got an accident here involving a semi. It's blocking the on-ramp. And then in Riverside on the 215 North at University Avenue, watch out for a steel K-frame here that's in the left lane. That's your Road Rage Traffic. I'm Eve with Patrick on 96.7 KCAL Rocks.
2: It is 80 degrees already, you guys, on our way up to 100. Get ready for triple digits for the next couple days for sure. Coming up, it's National Video Game Day. How about we talk the greatest video games of all time? You think Mike Tyson's Punch-Out is on this list? It should be.

0: game day. How about we celebrate by putting together the greatest video games of all time? Well, Collider.com put it all together for us. You remember some video games that you loved when you were little? You know, I was just trying to explain this to my kids the other day. Like, you guys don't understand how big Mike Tyson was, man. When I was a kid, he was knocking fools out in seconds. It wouldn't even get past the first round. And then the video game that came out, Mike Tyson's Punch-Out, was huge. Not even on this list. But so I'll go over some highlights. We don't have to go to all 15 of them. But coming in at number 15 is Grand Theft Auto, okay? Coming in at number 12, Tetris. Do you remember Tetris? And really, do you remember the Game Boy Revolution where we played Tetris like nobody's business? Super Mario Galaxy comes in at number 11. The Legend of Zelda checks in at number 5. That's right. Super Mario Brothers, the original, 1985, comes in at number 3. Minecraft comes in at number 2. And your number 1, according to Collider.com, all-time video game is 1998's The Legend of Zelda. Ocarina of Time.
1: I like kids. Parents, I'm not crazy about. 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
2: Why does he play video games all day? I don't understand why he plays video. Maybe because you bought him a video game, you idiots. Throw it away. Who told you that was a good idea? A developing mind.
1: Just if you think that's really a good idea to have them watch TV, well, next time your kid's watching television, just come up behind them when they don't know you're there and just turn it off without any warning. Just go, watch what happens. They go, hey, hey, hey, hey. Do you think that's a good sign? Do you think it's a sign that it's healthy for them? That when it's taken away, they go, hey. Because you've created such a high bar of stimulus that nothing competes. A beautiful day is to a child now. A gorgeous panoramic day with bears with fish in their teeth. And the kid's like, I want to watch a television! This is nothing!
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0: Coming up, some good news stories like the first woman, a Californian, to row from California to Hawaii. Pretty cool. And raise some money for charity.

0: A Colorado River guide has become the first American woman to row solo from California to Hawaii. Her name is Kelsey Fendler. She completed the 2,400-mile journey. What a way to celebrate the 250th birthday of America. She pulled into Alawai Boat Harbor in Honolulu. She also set records for being the fastest to complete a solo row among either sex and the youngest woman to do so. She says if any part of this made at least one person feel a little bit more powerful on their own, you know what I mean, in their own skin, it's all they could ask for, man. She's an 8-year Grand Canyon rafting guide and leader of a 4-member female rowing team that made the Monterey to Hawaii trip in 2024. She was alone in the Eastern Pacific for over a month, something she admitted she loves, man. She did talk, you know, did lots of vlogs on her Instagram detailing the challenges. The marathon row, harrowing things like dealing with rough seas, currents that battled against her, even mundane ones like sunburn and cooking food, stuff like that. She shattered the previous woman's record of 86 days, 10 hours, 5 minutes, and had it in 43 days, my goodness, but also broke the man's record, which was 52 days. That 43-day transit also came within 3 days of being faster than her previous rowing crew of four in 2024. Talk about upper body strength. She did it all her own. She arrived in the harbor just in time to celebrate her birthday, after which she is expected to address the media. Her trip also raised money for a charity that supports the physical and mental care of Colorado Rifter rafting guides. $30,000 was raised. Well done.
1: So my sister Abigail, she bought a boat. She always wants us to go on the lake with her. And I have been. I don't like lakes. Like, I want like a pontoon, a boat that doesn't move. I mean, her boat, it just it's 5 hours. You just sit in the back of it. Bee, bee, bee, bee. No one can talk. It's just chaos. I mean, stuff is flying everywhere. I'm sore for a month. Just like, is that from the boat? There's no rules on the lake. It's just the Wild West. Everybody drives as fast as they want. There's only sudden turns made out there. Everybody driving a boat is either drunk or 11. No one's a normal person.
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7: It's time for your KCAL World Cup update. Let's kick it. It's your World Cup recap. I'm Pep Fernandez from the Inland Sports Show. Defending champion Argentina needed an improbable comeback to defeat Egypt on Tuesday. Argentina trailed by a score of 2-0 until they erupted for 3 goals in the final 15 minutes of regulation. Leo Messi tallied the tying goal, giving him 21 in his World Cup career and 8 in this tournament. One of the greatest comebacks in World Cup history puts Argentina in the quarterfinals. They will face Switzerland on Saturday in Kansas City after the Swiss defeated Colombia in penalty kicks. No match is slated for today as action resumes on Thursday with France versus Morocco. I'm Pep Fernandez with your World Cup recap.
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0: So, hey, it's Patrick here. 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

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Good morning to you. It is Patrick rocking out with you, pulling you through on your Wednesday. At least I hope I am, right? You know what'll help pull you through? 96 minutes of non-stop KCAL Rock. 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Triple digits out there, so be careful. Remember, the heat wave, heat advisory is going on all the way through your Thursday. Late on your Thursday, 8 or 9 o'clock. It's going to be warm, though, all the way through, you know? In the 90s, for sure. So take care of yourself. 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And I'll catch you guys tomorrow on your Thursday. Talk some sports. 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

Yeah, staying rocking the empire. 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We made it halfway through the week. It's always a little bit more challenging, you know, when we had a shorter week last week. But, you know, that hopefully that pumped you up. Plus, I got some great tickets for you. Evanescence World Tour at the Forum, July 18th. Going to be giving those away right between 12:40-ish and 1 o'clock or so. Plus, for the Nooner, continuing to hook you up with tickets to Six Flags Magic Mountain. This is the time of the year to go. Cool off a little bit, too. They got the log ride, whatever. Some of those rides get you a little wet there. Just don't jump out of it like that other kid did.

Metallica, Rock in the Empire. 296 minutes of nonstop KKL Rock. Today is National Freezer Pop Day. You know, it's those popsicles. They come in, they're long, thin. They come in the plastic wrap. You cut off the top and just kind of keep pushing it up. They're okay. They're not my favorite out of the popsicles, but the blue one's pretty good. Also, National Raspberry Day, which I happen to pack some. I think raspberries are so good. You really could just freeze them, and it almost tastes like sherbet if you mix it with, put it in a smoothie, just, you know, blend it a tiny bit with maybe just the tiniest little bit of almond milk or something, and then freeze it. Really good. Also, National Chocolate with Almonds Day. Man, we got a lot of good foods today, and kind of a little bit healthier. Also, National Cucumber Salad Day. So, yeah, we'll have a salad. We'll have some raspberries, even maybe mix them together, and some freezer pops and call it a day. We got Nirvana Rock and the Empire.

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Wow, wow, wow. That's all I'm going to say. Someone tried to sell a bag of air on eBay that they claimed was collected at Taylor and Travis's wedding over the weekend. And they have this crazy description, too. This isn't just a bag. It's history. You can breathe, frame it, but display it proudly next to your other Eras Tour merchandise and signed footballs. I mean, they go on and on. It's really pretty ridiculous. They wanted $50,000 for this, saying, you know, you deserve to breathe in the same air that Taylor and Travis did, even though you weren't invited to the wedding at Madison Square Garden. I mean, I just don't understand. Why are people so obsessed with them? I don't quite understand. I mean, maybe everyone kind of needs an escape. Maybe she's like an escape in a way, you know, of all the craziness going on in the world and day-to-day life kind of boring. I don't know. I mean, we have had people that we've been obsessed with, you know, obsessed with Michael Jackson, obsessed with the Beatles. So maybe, I guess Taylor Swift is just it. There was another website called NewYorkCityGarbage.com. They were selling trash that might have been from the wedding or its guests. So it included fabric, soda can tops, even a single AirPod. Each thing was going for $25. I mean, I guess if you get the AirPod, that's a pretty good deal. Only one, but one for $25. And who knows, maybe someone famous, someone cool, had that AirPod at one time. So I guess you can at least imagine. I still think it's kind of gross. I don't like putting things in my ears that other people have put in their ears, but that sold out right away. At least that, okay, $25, even if it's not from someone at the wedding, okay, not, but $50,000 for air, for a bag of air, that, man, people, crazy.

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1: It is National Video Game Day. How about we celebrate by putting together the greatest video games of all time? Do you remember some video games that you loved when you were little? You know, I was just trying to explain this to my kids the other day. Like, you guys don't understand how big Mike Tyson was, man. When I was a kid, he was knocking fools out in seconds. It wouldn't even get past the first round. And then the video game that came out, Mike Tyson's Punch-Out, was huge. Not even on this list.
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Oh man, this is looking way too good. You can now buy Girl Scout cookie donuts. Krispy Kreme has teamed up with the Girl Scouts, and some of your favorite flavors are now donuts, like peanut butter and jelly, or chips and dip. You know, I don't really eat my donuts or my Girl Scout cookies, so I don't know, but I have heard of Thin Mints. I know that one's very popular. And there's a Thin Mints donut with a chocolate icing. They also have cookie crumbles, dark chocolate chips, and cool mint drizzle. Lemon Ups, I know those are popular too. Maybe not as popular as the Thin Mints, but they're going to come out with a donut like that too. It's going to be lemon cream covered in lemon icing. It will hit stores. Oh, it already did hit stores just the other day, but they're only going to be out for a limited time. we heard, what was it, a couple years ago, how toxic Girl Scout cookies were. So I can imagine that donuts are probably even more toxic. But hey, want to give them a try. They do look good. All the good things.

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Right between 12:40, 1 o'clock, they're going to be at the Forum, Saturday, July 18th. 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

from Rockin' the Empire, 96.7 KCAL Rocks, Nikki Preston. And we're a little less than an hour away from the Nooner. Gonna hook you up with tickets to Six Flags Magic Mountain. Oh, this is the time. 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But I'm gonna have those tickets for you for the Nooner if you're able to guess correctly.

Foo's Rockin' the Empire, 96.7 KKL Rocks, Nikki Preston. And they have a list of the biggest first date mistakes. Of course, one of them, just talking all about yourself, not letting the other person talk because you're so nervous and almost bragging and just talking. Or making it feel like an interview where you're asking them a million questions and it doesn't feel fun. Another one they say is going out to dinner on a first date. Instead, they say maybe try mini golf, a farmer's market, even wandering around in IKEA. That's kind of interesting for a first date. I don't know if I'm... Honestly, IKEA stresses me out. I don't like building things and making things, so I might pass on that one. But I'll just do something simple, like, you know, grabbing a drink or a coffee or something like that, because with the dinner, you're stuck too with that. If you're not feeling it, you're stuck there. But I think, honestly, more than trying to, you know, be perfect for the date, I think the texting game is more important now than anything, because if you don't have good texting game, you're not even going to get on that first date. I have seen it happen. So maybe ask ChatGPT, but sometimes they get a little dorky. So also make it come from you too.

0: 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And we are just 30 minutes away from the Nooner. Gonna hook you up with tickets to we're gonna hook you up with tickets to Six Flags Magic Mountain. You don't want to miss out on that. Stick around.
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Tom Petty, rocking them fire. 96.7 KCAL rocks. If you're not already a part of KCAL Nation, I mean, there's no reason for you not to be. 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Like you can see, the legendary band Journey at Crypto.com Arena. That's September 12th. Also got 4 tickets to Knott's Berry Farm with Knott's Summer Nights and Ghost Town Alive going on right now. 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

0: Weezer, Rock and Empire, 96.7 KCAL rocks. And we're just a few minutes away from the Nooner. 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I'm going to have your tickets next.
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0: Time for the Nooner with Nikki. 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
1: 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And I have your tickets to see Evanescence for the world tour at Kia Forum on July 18th. 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We're going to be doing that right around 12:40-ish or so. 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

0: It's the Evanescence. We're playing Just in the Nick of Time. I'll give you the category. You're going to have to list 9 items in that category in 9 seconds, and then we'll send you to the world tour at the Forum July 18th. 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
2: 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When I was a kid, he was knocking fools out in seconds. It wouldn't even get past the first round. And then the video game that came out, Mike Tyson's Punch-Out, was huge. Not even on this list.
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0: here on KCAL.
1: Yeah, I was looking to play the game.
0: Yep. Today is National Video Game Day, so you're going to have to list 9 video games in 9 seconds for tickets to Evanescence.
1: Okay.
0: Okay, I'm going to start the clock. Ready and go.
1: Mario Kart World, Minecraft, Grand Theft Auto, Wolverine, Grounded, Star Fox, Mortal Kombat.
0: I'm sorry, time is up. You were very close. Thank you for trying.
1: Okay, how many did I get?
0: You did good, though. We are opening up the phone lines. You're going to have to list 9 video games in 9 seconds, since it is National Video Game Day. If you want these Evanescence tickets, 909-431-4967. Good luck.

0: in just the nick of time for Evanescence tickets. You're going to have to list 9 video games in 9 seconds.
1: Oh, I can do that.
0: Okay, like your confidence. Ready and go.
1: Super Mario Brothers 1, Super Mario Brothers 2, Super Mario 3, Kung Fu, Tecmo Bowl, RBI Baseball, Tetris, Halo.
0: Oh, I'm sorry. Did not get them in time. Thank you for trying, though. Hi, you're on KKL.
2: Yeah, I'm looking to play the game.
0: Yep, you're going to have to list 9 video games in 9 seconds for Evanescence tickets.
2: Okay.
0: Ready and go.
2: StarCraft, Dark Souls, Elden Ring, Bloodborne, Mass Effect, The Witcher, Resident Evil, Halo, Hollow Knight, Mario, The Last?
0: Yes, you are going to see Evanescence at the Forum July 18th.
2: Okay, that's great.
0: Do you have a favorite video game?
2: Probably Minecraft.
0: Yeah, I like the movie. I've actually never played the game. I'm more of like a Mario, Donkey Kong kind of person.
2: I hear you.
0: Well, you enjoy yourself. You rocked him.
2: All right, thanks.

0: Your boss is crazy.
1: I hate this job.
2: We have sort of a problem.
0: Your coworkers kind of suck.
3: Can I do that?
0: If it's Wednesday, it's time for Jobs Gone Wrong with Nikki Preston.
4: You're fired. Get out of here.
5: Why do we bring back producer Alan?
6: Hey.
5: Now you got to tell us a job gone wrong.
6: So I'm working at a high-priced, popular venue in my town, and we're all set up and ready to go. I'm getting ready to play some ceremony music. The guests are seated, and one of the guests came in, told the officiant that the groom was not going to be coming to the wedding.
5: No.
6: And he made the announcement right there in front of everyone, yeah.
5: Are you serious? That's horrible.
6: Yep.
5: The bride in her wedding gown. It takes hours to get ready. I mean, honestly, like even me on a regular day, it could take me 2 hours to get ready, let alone on your wedding. On your wedding day, you spend hours getting ready and the gown and the buildup and all that. Oh.
6: And the money involved, right?
5: The money.
6: And then I overhear the bride had a six-year-old daughter. She was crying. She said, I thought I was going to get a daddy today.
5: Oh.
6: And I felt so bad. But the bride decided to go through with the ceremony and the reception anyway.
5: Really? Wow.
6: They had the party, the dance party, and everything.
5: Well, okay, maybe I understand the dance party, but the ceremony, I don't think I've ever heard of this before. She continued on with the wedding without the groom there. Just her own.
6: Truth be told, yep, she went through the ceremony. The officiant just touched on how, you know, you should love yourself and spoke about relationships.
5: Oh, I don't know if you should have brought up relationships.
6: It was very awkward, obviously. But the thing is, she went on with the party.
5: Well, God bless her. That takes courage. I would have just wanted to roll up in a big ball and die.
6: Yep. And, you know, the groom's reason, he said that his mom was sick.
5: Okay, come on, it's your wedding day. So did they ever end up getting married or?
6: No, they did not.
5: Okay.
6: And then that night I heard from one of the bridesmaids. She said that this is the second time that this has happened to her.
5: Oh, no.
6: Yep. Yes. And it was my third wedding in my 15-year career. I've done three of those where the groom has not shown up. But they went ahead and went through with the party.
5: Oh, really? So this is, okay, it does happen then. She's not the only one. So after
6: she's not the only one.
5: After he didn't show up the first time, I think she decided, okay, well, we spent all this money. I'm going to enjoy the day.
6: It worked out good. Everyone had a great time. Everyone ate and drank and was merry. But there was no groom, but it was all good.
5: You don't need the groom. Why do you, you don't need a groom at a wedding. That's just the most ridiculous thing I've heard.
6: It's all about the bride. And you know what, too, Nikki?
5: It is. It's all about the bride.
6: Moral of the story is, I got paid anyway.
5: I know. I was thinking that. So you don't care. As long as you got paid, you got your job, you're good.
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you agree with me or not? Aren't movies just getting so long and they're not good? It's one thing if they were good, like a Titanic, where you're sitting on the edge of your seat. I mean, I saw that movie so many times. It's probably embarrassing to say. The kids in my class, we all like were trying to beat the record of who could see that movie the most times. So there's exceptions like that. But for the most part, they say the ideal length of a movie should be around 88 minutes. That's about how long, you know, people can sit there and pay attention, especially in this day and age. Although I think people can only last about 30 seconds. I mean, it's getting really bad. So just so you know, like an idea of a movie that's 88 minutes long is like The Lion King, Airplane, Zombieland, which I haven't seen. I mean, right now, the only movie that's like in theaters that's around that length is going to be Jackass, Best and Last. And that's like silly fun. The new Toy Story 5, 102 minutes. Supergirl, 108. The Spider-Man movie, 150 minutes. They should know, honestly. They should start making movies like 30, 40 minutes long tops. And even then, I feel like people just have a hard time sitting down and watching. The Gen Zers, they go to the movies to take naps.

Yeah, we are rocking the Empire, 96.7 KCAL rocks. Well, Dolly Parton's musical will officially open on Broadway on her 81st birthday in January. It's going to include a mix of her hits and some new songs that she's written just for it. I do hope she's doing okay. I know she had to cancel some shows because of a health issue. So hopefully, you know, she's recovering. She's doing better. I know she hasn't really said too much. And very exciting to see her show.

0: AWOL Nation, rocking the Empire, 96.7 KKL Rocks. Daryl's going to be in here any minute. He's got your Danzig tickets at the Honda Center. That's going down September 26th. 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And right now, they do have a flash sale going on. Two parks, which include Magic Mountain and Hurricane Harbor. 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So take advantage of that. 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
1: I am told they have a documentary coming out on the reunion tour that they did last year.
0: Oh, I'm so excited.
1: But, you know, think about it. If you're the documentary maker, you're probably like, okay, this is either going to go really well or someone's going to die.
0: I know, with them, with those
1: brothers. And then I have a murder mystery kind of documentary thing, you know?
0: I know. I'm glad that it seems like they've been able to make it through. I've heard rumors where, you know, backstage they don't talk or different things like that.
1: Oh, yeah, that's not the first time bands have done that, though.
0: Yeah, but they seem, I was there at the Rose Bowl for one of the shows, and, you know, I'm glad that they seem to be doing okay.
1: Yeah, they made it through. They didn't blow up, and, you know, that was cool. And now they're saying, you know, they're taking this entire year off. Not even going to look at each other.
0: Yeah.
1: and then maybe something next year. Who knows? But
0: yeah, it's. I'm just honestly, I'm so proud of them for being able to make it through because I know how they are.
1: Like I said, the odds were it was not going to finish up.
0: Exactly.
1: Yeah,
0: exactly.
1: You know, it was going to go Jane's Addiction style or something. You know,
0: where
1: it's like you do a few shows and then the whole thing blows up and somebody punches somebody in the face.
0: Yeah, I know. Oh, man. I still want to see Jane's Addiction again. Yeah. Maybe one day.
1: I doubt that's going to happen.
0: That one was pretty rough.
1: That one I'm betting doesn't happen. Hey, listen, we got fun things going on. I got more tickets for you to go have some fun over there at Six Flags Magic Mountain Ride, all those amazing roller coasters and all the great rides over there. Or if you like, you can head over to a Honda Center and go see Danzig.
0: How cool.
1: Danzig swinging back through SoCal. It's going to be coming up in September. So 3 o'clock challenge time, about an hour from right now. Win the challenge. Pick your tickets.
0: Sounds good.
1: Let's do it. Let's have some fun today. Let's rock it out on this hot, hot Wednesday afternoon. It's 96.7 KCAL Rocks.

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Here we are hovering right about triple digits, right about 100 here in Redlands right now. Summer has decided it is official. Summer has decided to come on in and take off the jacket, kick off the shoes, and hang out on the couch for a few weeks, I'm guessing. Looks like it's going to be a warm one here today and for a while. So we got good rocking. We're going to try to keep it cool. Try to keep you focused and wherever you're heading to, whatever you're doing. Great rocking this afternoon. 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So maybe-

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0: 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Mm-hmm.

rage. Take care of Harupa Valley. Gavin checking in, rocking with us over at his home office. Working from home today. Got us on the smart speaker over there. The converted ADU or whatever it is. It says he doesn't rent it out. He just uses it for the office. KCAL rocks.

0: 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Starting to look towards the weekend, which is always nice, right? You start to daydream a little bit about what's going on this weekend. You're going to be out and about on Saturday or hanging out and cranking up your KCAL. Make sure you're listening in 10 o'clock, 10 to midnight. Wired in the Empire always comes your way. Mike Z going to be hosting, as always. And he checks out to bands that are coming to town, gets you caught up on the latest rock news, breaks out some brand new tunes for you. Always has a good interview, too, with the band that's hitting town. And this week, checking in with Corrosion of Conformity. Longtime singer, guitarist Pepper Keenan. Going to be checking in with Mike ahead of their show coming up on Sunday night. Right here in the IE, you're going to be at the Glass House in Pomona on Sunday night. So get yourself warmed up. Check it out Saturday night, 10 to midnight right here.
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2: 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You remember some video games that you loved when you were little? You know, I was just trying to explain this to my kids the other day. Like, you guys don't understand how big Mike Tyson was, man. When I was a kid, he was knocking fools out in seconds. It wouldn't even get past the first round. And then the video game that came out, Mike Tyson's Punch-Out, was huge. Not even on this list.
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3: Eve, with your KCAL weather update, tonight we're going to have a low of 62, and tomorrow it's going to be a hot one. Sunny skies with a high of 100. We are under a heat advisory. 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

Lake of Fire. Nirvana. Live on some of the guys from a band called Meat Puppets were helping him out with that one. In fact, that's a Meat Puppets song. They definitely made it their own, though, over the years. You think of that as a Nirvana song, don't you? 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Just a couple songs away from the 3 o'clock challenge. 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

0: Welcome to the KCAL 3 o'clock challenge with Daryl. What's up for grabs today? Let's get to it.
1: Once again, I've got your choice of great tickets. 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Get all the details. Or if you like, you can go rock out with Danzig. They're coming to take over the Honda Center in Anaheim. That's going to be happening September the 26th. All you got to do is set the phones right now, 909-431-4967. We start with caller 25. I've got four questions for you. You get three right, you win. That's how it works right here. It's 96.7 KCAL Rocks. Why?

is falling away from me. It's falling away from me. Life's falling away from me.

0: It's time for the KCAL 3 o'clock challenge. Who's going to conquer it today?
1: Let's jump in here. We got the Wednesday edition. Adriana rocking with us over in San Bernardino up first. How's San Bernardino doing today?
2: It's good. It's just really hot outside.
1: Yeah, let's see if we can cool you down with a win here. You're my first contestant.
2: All right, let's start out.
1: Okay, here we go. I've got four questions for you. All you got to do is get three of them right and you win. But don't hesitate too long or I got to give you the buzzer, all right?
2: All right, sounds good.
1: Here we go. Number one, that leftover from yesterday. We all know the delivery company UPS. What do the letters UPS stand for?
2: United Postal Service.
1: No.
2: Oh.
1: That's okay, though. You are allowed to miss one. Number two, an Arnold Palmer drink is made of two ingredients, lemonade and what?
2: Iced tea is correct. Right? Iced tea?
1: That's right. The baby sounds excited. You know, when it comes to an Arnold Palmer, I'm not normally a fan, but I would drink one right now. It's hot enough. Sounds pretty good right now. Number three, we've got tickets to see Danzig over at the Honda Center up for grabs. What is Danzig's first name? Oh, you don't know? Hey, thanks for trying. Have a great night, all right?
2: Thank you. You as well.
1: Bye-bye. As always, I'd like to remind you the contestants do not hear each other's guesses here in the first round. Carrie and Fontana up next.
2: Okay.
1: All right, you feeling this? Here we go. We're ready. Question number one. We all know the delivery company UPS. What do the letters UPS stand for?
2: United Parcel Service.
1: That is correct. United Parcel Service. Right on. Number two, an Arnold Palmer drink is made with two ingredients, lemonade and what?
2: Oh, lemonade and I'm going to say whiskey.
1: No. That's okay, though. You are allowed to miss one. The game is very forgiving. Number three, we have these tickets to go see Danzig over at the Honda Center in Anaheim. What is Danzig's first name?
2: I have no idea.
1: Hey, thanks for trying. I appreciate you. Over to Sean and Fontana, contestant number three, dude. You ready?
3: Sweet. Heck yeah. Hopefully I'm the lucky number three.
1: Let's see if you can knock this out, man.
3: Heck yeah. Let's go.
1: Number one, we all know the delivery company UPS. What do the letters UPS stand for?
3: United Postal Service?
1: No. That's okay. You're allowed to miss one. Still alive. Number two, an Arnold Palmer drink is made with two ingredients, lemonade and what?
3: Iced tea.
1: And iced tea. Absolutely. Number three, we got these tickets to go see Danzig rocking over at the Honda Center in Anaheim. What is Danzig's first name?
3: Matt?
1: No. Hey, thanks for trying, man. I appreciate you.
3: Okay.
1: Overtime. Hit the phones. Let's get back into it here on this Wednesday. 909-431-4967, your KCAL hotline. Once again, going to start with caller 25. I've got the same four questions. We've only gotten to three of them so far. First person who got three of those right is going to win those tickets. Your choice today. You want to go to Six Flags Magic Mountain and have some fun, or you want to go hit Danzig over at the Honda Center in Anaheim. Win the challenge. Pick your tickets. 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Good luck.
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0: It's time for the KCAL 3 o'clock challenge. Who's going to conquer it today?
1: Yeah, we got overtime.
2: Let's jump back in here. I'm joined by Alex, rocking with us in Rialto this afternoon. What you got going?
3: Just hanging out, hitting the gym and some work, and just getting things done.
2: Well, let's see if you can win some tickets, man. You're my fourth contestant. The first three contestants couldn't get it. Did you hear the earlier questions and guesses?
3: I did.
2: That should help you quite a bit. Let's see if you can knock this out here, man. First, the rules of the game. Four questions for you. All you got to do is get three of them right. You win. Don't hesitate too long, or I got to give you the buzzer, though, all right?
3: Yes, sir.
2: Number one, the leftover from yesterday. We all know the delivery company UPS. What do the letters UPS stand for?
3: United Parcel Service.
2: That is correct. United Parcel Service. Number two, an Arnold Palmer drink is made with two ingredients, lemonade and what?
3: Iced tea.
2: And iced tea. Absolutely. Number three, we got these tickets to go see Danzig rocking out at the Honda Center in Anaheim. What is Danzig's first name?
3: Oddly enough, it's Glenn.
2: It is Glenn. It is Glenn Danzig, and that is a win. Hey, congratulations to you, man. Way to go. That's going to be a great time. Hey, Alex, and way to swoop in there, man.
3: Thank you.
2: It definitely pays to listen, even if you're not on the contest, right?
3: Yeah.
2: You hit overtime, and it all comes together for you. Hey, big question for you now. Are you heading over to Six Flags Magic Mountain for all the great rides and coasters? Or are you going to go see Glenn Danzig rocking over at the Honda Center in Anaheim?
3: I will do Danzig.
2: Off to Danzig with you. Hey, way to go, man. It's going to be a great time. September 26th, Honda Center in Anaheim. Enjoy, all right?
3: Amazing. Thank you. Take out Rob.
2: Hey, bro, you rock.

0: 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Beastie Boys from License to Ill. And No Sleep Till Brooklyn. Coming from the north end of San Bernardino, checking in this afternoon. You hanging with Daryl, just messing around here on a Wednesday? Starting to look towards the weekend. If you're going to be out doing stuff this weekend, well, so are we. That works out pretty good. We're going to be taking it across the IE with you this weekend. In fact, the KCAL crew got a couple stops on Saturday. Going to be over in Colton. Colton is celebrating its 139th birthday on Saturday. It's going to be happening over at Chavez Park. And John DeSantis and the KCAL crew, they'll be joining you out there from 3 o'clock until 5 o'clock. Stop on by, say hi. Take a chance on winning some cool prizes, including tickets to Knott's Berry Farm, by the way. That's pretty awesome. Then Sunday, the crew's taking it over with Patrick over to Moreno Valley to Flights Bar and Eats, who are celebrating their one-year anniversary. So I'll be going on noon till 2. Grab some lunch, have some fun, hang out. 1239 Day Street, just north of Eucalyptus, is where that's going to be at. So if you want more details on that or whatever, kcalfm.com. We got all that stuff just waiting for you.
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96.7 KCAL rocks. Green Day. You know, Billy Joe Armstrong going to be teaming up with some others to have a bit of fun here coming up pretty quick for the Ramones' 50th anniversary. Billy Joe Armstrong teaming up with Travis Barker and CJ Ramone, who was briefly in the band, the Ramones, doing a special show coming up at the Hollywood Forever Cemetery. How cool is that? The 50th anniversary celebration of the Ramones. Just a big, you know, Ramones celebration and jam set they're going to be doing there on August the 30th. How fun! What a cool spot, too, right? It's 96.7 KCAL Rocks. These guys are going to be hitting town. Intuit Dome, November 22nd, like right before Thanksgiving. It's 3 days grace.

1067 KCAL Rocks. We'll let you in on a secret here. Summer's here. It's 102 outside right now. That means it's time to go out and play. You got to go have some fun, right? Summertime means fun time. So we're setting you up with tickets all this week to go hit Six Flags Magic Mountain. Every DJ has got those tickets for you every day on their show. I've got some. I'll be moving those for you right about 5 o'clock this afternoon.

0: 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My Chemical Romance. Could be hitting the Hollywood Bowl for 5 nights. Right around Halloween time. Got perfect timing, right? You're hanging with Daryl. Hope you're doing all right. Here we got the end of a Wednesday in sight. What a beautiful thing that is. You start feeling it. Like the rough part's behind you. 48 hours away from making it all official. Going to make today, all officially wrapped up here in just a few with a 420 binge to get you through the home stretch. You ready? Offspring today. Let's do a block of the Offspring. What do you want to hear? Hit me up. 909-431-4967. That's your KCAL hotline. You can call, you can text, whatever you like. Send your suggestions over. Going to enjoy those next.
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0: Hey, it's Daryl. 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
1: How about Gone Away?
0: Oh, Gone Away. Yeah, one of my all-time favorites, man. Who's this?
1: This is Ed with Concentric.
0: Hey, what city are you guys in?
1: We're in Eastvale.
0: Excellent. You guys all done for the day?
1: Yeah, we sure are. Actually headed home, heading up the hill to Victorville.
0: Oh, perfect. Crank it up. Let's get you there, man.
1: You got it. KCAL Rocks.
0: Hey, man, you rock.

0: spring. And the 420 bins this afternoon defy you. Wrapping it up. Don't take care of Corona. Checking in, by the way, this afternoon. You're hanging with Daryl. Hope you enjoyed that. Great suggestions coming through. I just remembered that the Defy You song that we wrapped it up with there. The first time you heard that, that was on a soundtrack, a movie soundtrack of a movie called Orange County. I'm pretty sure I saw it. I have no idea what anything related to that movie would be. But I do know that song was great, so that's all I know. Do it again tomorrow. Same time, same place, different artist for you. Every weekday here on The Bin.
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0: Get you the latest here. We got some things going on. Eastbound 10 at Waterman got an ugly crash that has the off-ramp shut down till further notice, they're saying. Off the eastbound 10, so at Waterman, problems there. Clearing out a crash, northbound 15 up at the 138. Actually, that was a stall. Taking out the left lane there. It looks like they are picking that out right now. Still got a pretty good backup all the way into DeBoer as you're working your way up into the pass. Westbound 91, Riverside, wrapping up an earlier wreck at Central Avenue. Had two left lanes blocked. And the eastbound 10 right at the 5771 interchange. Right after you come down the hill into Pomona. Got a multi-car crash there. It's taking out two left lanes right now. 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

0: 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Paralyzer. Daryl with you. Hanging on a warm Wednesday, man. We are like triple digits. Gonna be that way for a few days, it looks like. It's the Rockin's keeping you cool, right? Guess you got that going for us. There's a weekend out there in the distance, too. And also closing in very quickly here, your chance to go have some fun, your chance to go hit all the great rides and coasters. Six Flags Magic Mountain, every DJ breaking out tickets to you on their show every day this week. I'm no exception. Might have coming up in just a bit.
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2: 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How about we celebrate by putting together the greatest video games of all time? You remember some video games that you loved when you were little? You know, I was just trying to explain this to my kids the other day. Like, you guys don't understand how big Mike Tyson was, man. When I was a kid, he was knocking fools out in seconds. It wouldn't even get past the first round. And then the video game that came out, Mike Tyson's Punch-Out, was huge. Not even on this list.
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3: Let's kick it. It's your World Cup recap. I'm Pep Fernandez from the Inland Sports Show. Defending champion Argentina needed an improbable comeback to defeat Egypt on Tuesday. Argentina trailed by a score of 2-0 until they erupted for three goals in the final 15 minutes of regulation. Leo Messi tallied the tying goal, giving him 21 in his World Cup career and 8 in this tournament. One of the greatest comebacks in World Cup history puts Argentina in the quarterfinals. They will face Switzerland on Saturday in Kansas City after the Swiss defeated Colombia in penalty kicks. No matches slated for today as action resumes on Thursday with France versus Morocco. I'm Pep Fernandez with your World Cup recap.
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